0: Tiens, c'est moi le premier casse. Hello, well, I say thank you very much, man. 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

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Why did you play this combination of something? But don't forget Rocky and, you know, Dave Mason, man. This gets real solid. And, like, we just felt like jamming, man. If y'all brought your instruments, you would have been up here jamming with us, you know. But you didn't bring your instruments. Oh, yeah, I'm gonna just do a quick tune up. Okay? Give me A one time. This will take 1 second. Yeah.

Hello, I am Jessica Jolie. Welcome to Radio Madiana, the radio that touches our hearts.